drop out of high school. Tiptoe up Eiffel. Sip so much my juice. Did your dash live or boost? What you talking if you ain't talking white?

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You probably never get any sleep. And twice a week I'm fucking depressed. 1 second I cry, then I'm laughing. I know it wouldn't make any sense.

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Told you not to worry, but maybe that's a lie. Honey, what's your hurry?

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Give you one more night to get this. We've had a million, million nights just like this. So let's get down to business.

So you face it with a smile. There is no need to cry, for a trifle's more than this. Do you still recall my name and the month it all began? Will you release me with a kiss?

Everybody wants to be so underground. And I'm just here like, it's all music, man. If they dance to it, they dance to it.